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After all, these are your favorite songs, right? 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

0: Elton John and Britney Spears doubled the star power on Hold Me Closer. TMZ quoted sources that claimed while sitting at a table at a restaurant in Sherman Oaks, California, with two people, she was allegedly screaming and barking. Another diner claimed she walked by their table with a knife. But a rep for Britney says this is completely blown out of proportion. Britney was enjoying a quiet dinner with her assistant and bodyguard. She was simply telling the story about how her dog was barking at the neighbors. At no point did she put anyone in danger with a knife. She was cutting her hamburger in half. This is Steve Anderson. 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

0: Katy Perry goes extreme on hot and cold. Katy's added another stop to her summer European festival tour thanks to Dua Lipa. Katy will perform at the Sunny Hill Festival, organized each year by Dua and her father. While Dua typically performs at the event, she also books a wide variety of international talent. The Sunny Hill Festival runs from July 31st through August 2nd, with Katy set to perform on opening night.
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9: 20 years ago, the average attention span was about 2.5 minutes. Today, it's just 47 seconds. Pretty disconcerting. That's according to new research out of UC Irvine. But really, this isn't our fault, at least not entirely. We can blame technology and the world around us. Attention, it turns out, is not an unlimited resource. You only have so much of it to give. Start paying more attention to what times of the day you seem to be at your mental peak. Try to knock out the more complicated stuff during that time. It's also important to take breaks every so often so you can more easily lock in when you're trying to concentrate. One expert said, even trying to visualize where you want to end your day with everything all wrapped up or with tons left to do, that can act as a real motivator. I'm Dr. Sanjay Gupta, helping you live a better life.
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1: 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Oh my, my, oh my, my love, I take one look at you, you're taking me.

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1: 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Abilene, Texas.

George Michael and Faith starting things off this hour. Coming up, got the weekend for you. The artists, because we're already in the weekend. Right now, it's Huntricks with Golden Girls.

KTLT 98.1, the one that makes you feel good all day. We play the best music all day for all of Abilene and the big country. 98.1, the one that makes you feel good. Yeah.

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0: Justin Bieber with Daisies. Do me a favor, stay right where you are. I've got more music coming your way in just a little bit.
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1: 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Yeah. I guess we are.
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Well, scientists are working on just that. I'll tell you more in less than 7 minutes. Right now, it's Ella Langley and Choosing Texas.

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0: really shows that she is a fan. Like, she's just, I would do the same thing. You know, if I had that VHS, I probably do. But it's just amazing that she really, truly is, you know, I believe that she is down to earth and a true fan of that. And then after the movie was over in Los Angeles, she and Randy Newman sang I Knew It, I Knew You, and You've Got a Friend in Me.
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0: Olivia Dean describes the man she needs. Olivia talked about pushing back against ticket resellers and making her shows accessible. There is no way that she's going to get up on that stage and sing her heart out while somebody sits at home and makes $500, $600 off of her and you. She wants people to be able to afford to come to the show. She doesn't think you need to be someone who's got loads of money to enjoy your favorite album. 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

0: He can now afford a fast car. Luke Combs coming up Sabrina Carpenter. Sabrina filed a request for a civil harassment restraining order for herself, her sister Sarah, and her sister's partner George Smith against William Applegate. On May 23rd, Applegate showed up at Sabrina's residence and, according to Sabrina's declaration, attempted to force his way inside her home without any invitation, permission, or consent whatsoever. He also knocked and rang her doorbell, at which point Sabrina's private security team intervened and physically removed him from the door. This is Steve Anderson. 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

0: So Taylor Swift's team seems to have put out the memo that she is getting married at Madison Square Gardens in like July 3rd or something. But I think she got married yesterday, June 13th. If you're a Swiftie, you know what the number 13 means to her. And also, if you're putting out like a fake date, wouldn't you want the real date to be before then? So I think it happened. So early congratulations to Taylor Swift and Travis Kelce.
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0: I get so worried every time Benson Boone does a backflip on stage. 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

0: A man in Florida is suing an airboat company after an alligator bit him in the face during something literally called an alligator encounter. 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
1: A better life with Dr. Sanjay Gupta.
10: If you are struggling with substance abuse, alcohol, pills, whatever it may be, first of all, it's nothing to be ashamed of. We know addiction is a brain disease, and we also know getting into recovery can be tough. Also, in case this helps, I want to tell you about a new study out of Harvard School of Public Health, which found that spiritual belief, the idea of a steady religious practice, had a protective effect from addiction. Experts we talked to told us there were probably a few reasons why this might be the case. Number one, excessive drug and alcohol use would not be the norm in a religious community, and people want to fit in. Two, a belief in a higher power provides people with hope and solace, great foils for addiction. And three, and I think there's some merit to this, regular attendance in a faith community also provides connection. Just like in AA, camaraderie and social support is often what you need. I'm Dr. Sanjay Gupta, helping you live a better life.
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0: A woman visiting Disney World was arrested after allegedly throwing water, breaking glasses, ripping off employee name tags, and grabbing staff members because her group couldn't be seated early at a restaurant. 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

0: of God.
1: Beautiful Things by Benson Boone. I'm Aaron. Stay tuned because I've got some more music coming up.
2: 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Abilene, Texas.

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Because we won't charge you 1 cent. And it's not because pennies are no longer a thing. 98.1 KTL.

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1: They say the holy water's watered down, and this town's lost its faith. Our colors will fade eventually, so if our time is running out, day after day, we'll make the mundane a masterpiece. Oh my, my, oh my, my love, I take one look at you, you're taking me

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0: That is Justin Bieber and Daisies. If Justin Bieber's little boy decides one day to get into music, I'll tell you what, his parents have given him the perfect name. I mean, nothing's cooler than that. Jack Blues.
1: 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Abilene, Texas.

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1: It is Rachel Platten and Fight Song. I'm Carl Southcott. Now, when I try to think of the power ballads that were so popular back in the day, one of the songs, the immediate songs that comes to mind is this one from REO Speedwagon, Can't Fight This Feeling Anymore.

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